0: 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File post 628.5. Track 1.
1: I 143.28, clear, Rattlin, track 1, locomotive 56 AM, south.

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0: 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Main, one, snow, defect. Repeat, snow, defect. Total, axles, 5, 2, 4. Detector, out.
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0: 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Clear, traffic, number 3, 899, Delta.
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2: That's a good ring for the F208 28.

Mule Center, two more, sir.

Texas, milepost 619.5, traffic main 2, no defect, repeat, no defect, total axles 3, 2, 8, detector out.

Jackson's over.

Stay to the line. Go to the bridge. Yeah, that's right.

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1: Go by 31 there.

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FX detector, milepost 619.5, track name 1, no defect, repeat, no defect, total axle 3, 4, 8, detector out.

0: at that marker there, B train.
1: Thank you.
0: Medium, this is Callahan, southbound, 265, 37, number 1, 441, southbound.

Good water. South Crawford, 261, 44 cent 1, Fargo Crawford. Clear those limits, over. Yeah. Take over.

FX detector, milepost 6190.5, track name 2, no defect, repeat, no defect, total axle 372, detector out.

Freedom will come out with a clear to stop in front of y'all. I'm out the thoroughfare on the southbound, stop in front of y'all.

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Detector, milepost 619.5, track main 2, no defect, repeat, no defect, total axle 172. Detector out.

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Ground Zeta PTC, over.

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1: Yes, sir.
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0: 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Total axle 4.8. End of transmission.
1: No defects 92, 333 North, clear 627, track 2.

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VFX detector, milepost 6-1, number, point, 5, track, main, 2, no defect, repeat, no defect, total axle 4-8, detector out.

Motor 4.

0: says that she's not going to put it for her. So now, as far as I get to Callahan, so I want to know if I...
1: CSX, Equipment Defect Detector, Milepost 628.5, Track 1, No Defects, No Defects, Total Axle 200, End of Transmission.
2: I want 4429, No Defects, that's down.

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FX detector, milepost 619.5, track main 2, no defect, repeat, no defect, total axle 200, detector out.

I know that.

Alright, come on to Duval 61 to Kingston up Appalachia side. Got a 323 coming to Crawford. Looks like they are coming into St. George now. Since I get them in the hole there, I'll get you tracked audio.

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0: 323, I show you bottom clear of Crawford in the siding in 261 territory, is that correct, over?
1: That's right.
0: Understand, I'm going to send you back a 4689, Eddie to Crawford, over.
1: All right, Eddie Crawford, thank you.
0: Appreciate it, dispatch out.
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0: 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Dispatch out.

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The show that is current number 3. Come on with the FBC block, pick up those cars off the fair, hang a light.

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Detector out.

0: 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Rattler. Off over. Major 566 out.
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the center, milepost 619.5, track main 10, defect, repeat, no defect, total axles 160, detector out.

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flat on the NS-71380, over. GG42 NS-71380, signal indication outside of Duval. Main to main, you got permission to reverse in the bus between Duval and Northrop. That's correct, I appreciate it. Bad down.

0: snow, defect. Repeat, snow, defect. Total, axle, 516. Detector, out.
1: On occasion, Duval Mainline, over. Chief, expand out.

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4321 Maiden Philly Callahan 1-3. Now on Callahan says 16-3193, tell that.

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2天。Stop in here. Yeah, I don't know what we're doing. 28, 28, 28.

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They do have traffic set up for the Rockland and get locked up inside there. And then bring a double one, correct, one car. Yeah, fine.

minutes to 28 KO. Good morning, Air 28 KO. Clear Crawford, protected by 261 territory, Craig Miller. I see you back, territory number 4844. That's the proceed. Fargo to Crawford. Main track. Come to you. All right, thanks, sir. Y'all too. Dispatcher.

Inspector, milepost 619.5, track main 2, no defect, repeat, no defect, total axles 4, 8. Inspector, out.

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Probably, I'd get to go in until like 6 or 91, but we're going to see all of that whenever I'm here.

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0: 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Total axle 4.8. End of transmission.
1: I don't need the CO91. It's 3.6 south to Rattler, track 2.

Coming everything else in the track number 2, CWO. 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
0: Yeah, you've been arrested, then you're arguing. 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

0: 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Call 330. Call 321. 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
1: 321.
0: 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The shove that bottom section is south leg or Y. That way you can drive the DPA. I won't lock the main line up.
1: Alright, set the bottom portion of the south leg and hold the rest of it.
0: I'm saying that way I won't lock the main line up.

Sat-Nav dispatch 321 over. Alright, clear from protected by 261 territory, that correct, over. And seeing backtrack 4932, 4932. That's proceeding from Fargo to Crawford on main track, 17.

go ahead and line you up now, and all right, don't call me here. 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UP 5928, you have a place to reverse in the block between Duval and Norris, main 1, O and E, over.

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3FX detector, milepost 619.5, track name 1, no defect, repeat, no defect, total axles 408, detector out.

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1: Okay,

That drop 60 on the southbound.

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7:29, medium clear, Callahan turnout. Track 1 to track 2, CSX 7903 North.

0: 739, clear at 25, trailing good, Mark Runway.
1: I appreciate you. Have a good one. Stay cool.
0: Yeah, we've been too.

0: Center, milepost 619.5, track main 2, no defect, repeat, no defect, total axle 48, detector out.
1: Hey guys, just hit it up. You'll be sitting at Hague for quite a while. I got this curfew between Race Pond and Braganza that's not clearing up till 1 o'clock, and have 4 or 5 southbound by the time they clear.
0: Okay,

And Rudy, when you come out of the four-line, before you head back toward your car out of Birdville, talk to Mr. Payne. He's got time up there just to check the signal there and pass. He's going to go up there. He's going to come out and go back down toward the Bass signal. That's right. He's got to go up and work on that switch up there in the four lot when you guys pull north.

Charlie 3229. Yeah, what's your name? Both have track six one follow you. SB644.4, okay, he's starting out, I believe that him on 3 to see that is follow.

Sun coming out the north end, right? Let's go to location. Go up to you.

ありがとうございました。NSGSF dispatcher, 29F, over. 29F, over. All right, looks like y'all clear Crawford to take about 261 territory, correct, over. Correct, over. All right, send you back a 6003, 6003, that's proceed. Fargo to Crawford on main track, cover T. All right, thank you. All right, y'all have a good one there, down there, over. All right. Appreciate it. Thank you.

in the yard over 29F, look for a permit. Permit Lacey.

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Go ahead, 29. Go ahead, 29. All right, we're going to charge out tracking number 1717, point the call. Agree for that number? Eight two four six eight.

All right, GJ04, it is 4542, 4542 coming off the main line. So you need to get between Duval and Norris, main one, with Commissioner Reverse, is that right? GJ04, be signaling location off the main line at Duval. They got a CSX move with a light engine lined up to come across ahead of it. Be signaling location off the main line behind when you get it. Mr. Reverse, Duval, Norris, Main 1, ONE, DNS 4542.

Thanks, sir. Dispatch out. Calling down 4, Brody. Yes, yeah, we weren't able to get up there and get the loads off this. There's still loads up there on the lot. Yeah, they weren't able to go up get them. 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

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All right, so you got the engine you came out of there with and the Toyotas, right?

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I'll call.

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Detector out.

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All right, come on, signal indication. I'm probably going to be pulling up here in Callahan for a little while, just so you know. The curfew just let up on the Jessup subs. I got a bunch of trains to run. They're going to be ducking and weaving all through there, especially all in the 800 sub, trying to get them in the right order. Over.

400, all right? Come on, signal on the station. You know if you're coming back with your power over. All right, here we go. 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

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End of transmission.

GG04 with DNS 4542. You have permission to pass the stop door signal North Lake to Wyatt West Lake. Mission is re-enter the main track between Duval and Norris, main one, ONE. Still got permission to reverse there.

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0: 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Milepost 10.4. 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No defect. No defect. Total axle 7.28 of transmission.
1: 4.52, 28, 260, 34, 13.

228-260-3413, going to be clear. Callahan turn out, northbound, track 3-1. Leaving the Callahan sub, entering the Hunter sub, northbound out.

904 at 912 on our show, clear. And clear your voice, Lake. All right, thank you. Have a good one.

228-260-3413, got a motion light dial. A, 19, about 4, northbound, sidewalk, northbound.

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1: Detector, milepost, 619.5, track, main, 2, no defect, repeat, no defect, total, axles, 466, detector, out.

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you got permission. 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

26, 29, 6, 0, 26, 29, 6, 0, 26, 29, 6, 0, 26, 29, 6, 0, 26, 29, 6, 0, 26, 29, 6, 0, 26, 29, 6, 0, 26, 29, 6, 0, 26, 29, 6, 0, 26, 29, 6, 0, 26, 29, 6, 0, 26, 29, 6, 0, 26, 29, 6, 0, 26, 29, 6, 0, 26, 29, 6, 0, 26, 29, 6, 0, 26, 29, 6, 0, 26, 29, 6, 0, 26, 29, 6, 0, 26, 29, 6, 0, 26, 29, 6, 0, 26, 29, 6, 0, 26, 29, 6, 0, 26, 29, 6, 0, 26, 29, 6, 0, 26, 29, 6, 0, 26, 29, 6, 0, 26, 29, 6, 0, 26, 29, 6, 0, 26, 29, 6, 0, 26, 29, 6, 0, 26, 29,

Skytac 7483, Crawford to Crawford, all in the track in Crawford, control in the south. Skytac 7492, Crawford to Duval,

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0: Detector, milepost 6190.5, track main 2, no defect, repeat, no defect, total axles 322. Detector out.
1: Total axle 3, 3, 8, 10 of transmission.

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Stay lead with NF 4444, separate, over.

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L743, lead and clear, Callahan, turn him out. SM 3 track 3329, south up.

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That's right.

0: 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Detector out.
1: That's a good read for the 143.9.

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1: All right, 143, 29, 68, 65, got a clear signal. It's a rat lift, track number 1, south out.

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1: CSNS, Badger, over. Thank you, go ahead, over.

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1: 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Over.

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drop the signal back to Colton, or do you need that signal again, Colton? 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